shame says you have to hide away. But shame is shattered by amazing grace.

Jesus, could you please just sit and cry with me till I can sing, till I can sing.

from this nightmare. It's the hollow that I call home. Maybe I should have known down deep in my bones. I got lost in the blue of the sky. A hurt that don't fade, can't wash it away. It's yours till the day